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1: Coding crazy. Yeah, pouring bubbly, pouring bubbly, pour that bubbly, pour that bubbly, pour that bubbly. We done went through too much.

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Javon,

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You watch me like a shoe. You watch me like a shoe. You watch me like a shoe. You watch me like a shoe. You watch me like a shoe. You watch me like a shoe. You watch me like a shoe. You watch me like a shoe. You watch me like a shoe. You watch me like a shoe. You watch me like a shoe. You watch me like a shoe. You watch me like a shoe. You watch me like a shoe. You watch me like a shoe. You watch me like a shoe. You watch me like a shoe. You watch me like a shoe. You watch me like a shoe. You watch me like a shoe. You watch me like a shoe. You watch me like a shoe. You watch me like a shoe. You watch me like a shoe. You watch me like a shoe. You watch me like a shoe. You watch me like a shoe. You watch me like a shoe. You watch me like a shoe. You watch me like a shoe. You watch me like a shoe. You watch me like a shoe. You watch me like a shoe. You watch me like a shoe. You watch me like a shoe. You watch me like a sho

0: therapist told me that I should tell you the truth, and you're still angry. So sometimes I feel like I still should have lied. I tell you the truth because I care, but I also lie to you because I care. But if I tell you the truth, I guess I can sleep better at night. But then it looks like I don't care because I'm telling you the truth. I mean, I guess I'm just not a... Everybody hates when they get to that part when they realize that I don't want to tell you I don't care, but if it seems like I don't care, it doesn't mean I don't care. It just looks like I don't care. Because my emotions have been sanded off.
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1: Between you and Biggie was like who rules the nigga kingdom and shit, basically. 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
1: shit, you know what I'm saying?
2: Me and Biggie's situation is smaller than that. 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
1: Oh yeah. 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

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From the land of the Pima Indian, a proud and noble band who farmed the Phoenix Valley in Arizona land. Down their ditches a thousand years, the waters grew Iris people's crops, till the white man stole their water rights and the sparkling water stopped. Now Iris folks were hungry and their land grew crops of weeds. When war came, Ira volunteered and forgot the white man's greed.

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